I'm filled with despair. 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With gloom everywhere, I sit and I stare. I know that I'll soon

Well, I was happy to think of what we might look like. 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